0: 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Here comes more just great music in the Mix Mini Countdown.
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1: 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Oh my God, it's like
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2: 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Yeah.
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2: Like De Niro. Mm-hmm. You know, when in what was the movie where he's taxi, where he's a taxi driver?
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Order online at bronxpizza.com.au.

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1: You ready?
2: Or as we like to say, pizza time. Well, it's going to be for one of the five people that I've got lined up. Perhaps it could be Barb. Hello, Barb.
3: Hello, how are you going?
2: I'm all right. How's your week been?
3: Pretty good.
2: Oh, that's good.
3: Yeah, great. Going to see
2: Vicar
3: and Linda tonight.
2: Oh, great. Awesome. Yeah. Awesome. What a great way to kick off a weekend.
3: Absolutely.
2: All right, let's see if we can add some icing on that cake. Well, at least some pizza. Here we go. Simpsons fan?
3: Not overly.
2: Oh, dear. We'll see how we go. Question number one. In the TV show The Simpsons, what is the first and last name of Mr. Burns' assistant?
3: No idea.
2: Oh, really?
3: No, I'm afraid not. No.
2: Well, there goes the icing. You're just left with the cake. Enjoy Vicar and Linda tonight, okay?
3: Thank you.
2: Thank you. Have a great weekend. Garth is next. Hello, Garth.
4: G'day, how are you?
2: I'm doing all right. Okay, we haven't got past question number one yet. In the TV show The Simpsons, what is the first and last name of Mr. Burns' assistant?
4: It'd be Waylon Smithers.
2: It would be, and we are off in running. Garth, what flavour is the liqueur Cointreau?
4: I think it's orange, isn't it?
2: I think you're right. Alrighty, question number three is our audio question. I've got a little montage of three different songs that were all included in the comedy/horror film of 1981. I need you to identify the movie, please.

it's Kristen from the Kristen and Knight Show on Breakfast on Mix 106.3, but you probably already know that. We're back Tuesday, baby, with all the things you love. The $1,000 Minute, the Kids $100 Minute, and I know that you have missed him. I have too. We're going to be getting an update from Nige on where he's been. Catch it.

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Hello, it's Kristen from the Kristen and Knight Show. On Breakfast on Mix 106.3, but you probably already know that. We're back Tuesday, baby, with all the things you love. The $1,000 Minute, the Kids $100 Minute. And I know that you have missed him. I have too. We're going to be getting an update from Nige on where he's been. Catch you then.

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I can wait all night. What's it gonna be, boy? Yes or no? What's it gonna be, boy? Yes or no?

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The $1,000 Minute, the Kids $100 Minute. 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I have too. We're going to be getting an update from Nige on where he's been. Catch you then.

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